sound will rock the place. This sound will rock this place. Cut the mid-range. This sound will rock this place. Cut the mid-range.

left your heart torn. 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I shook the angel and you. Now I'm rising from the ground, rising up.

was a cold and dark winter night, and in the distance I could hear the pounding of a big bass drum and the booming of a big fat bass. I set out to seek and locate this awesome sounding music. After walking for some time, I arrived at a nightclub. There were cars parked everywhere. 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